classic from AC/DC, A Long Way to the Top. I was just reminiscing with Mike in here about that that video clip you can still see online on YouTube or something of AC/DC on a flatbed truck cruising down Swanston Street with bagpipes and all. Quite a classic. Now, weather. Currently in Mallacoota, it's 8.1 degrees. 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